One song can take you back in time, and so can a classic Meatloaf. 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

did I put all those stops? Oh, well, just have to go without them. It's Ray White Riverland with Magic's non-stop 10 in a row. Look

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0: You won't be laughing when they come back in again and I'm the coolest dad on the street.
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0: 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Just 100% Aussie tunes. You're listening to Oz Made.
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2: I love it how you never rush. For anyone, you're always attached.

0: snap.
1: Can't sleep? It's Will and Woody keeping you up.
2: Call us 13 1065. What's the worst thing, the most annoying thing to have to share? 13 1065. You text us.

changed. And I traveled around the world, think where you living at now. I heard you moved to Austin, got an apartment and settled down. And every once in a while, I start texting, write a paragraph, but then I delete the message. Think about you like a pastime, I could cry you a river, get you baptized. Or I wasn't ready to act right, used to always think I'd get you back right. They say that things fall apart, we were gonna move to Brooklyn, you were gonna study art. Love is just a tool to remind us who we

0: 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Somber. My body isn't ready.
1: Magic 931.

0: That's me towards you, Zach.
1: I don't like that version. I prefer this one here.
2: F is for fire that burns down the whole town. U's for uranium. Bombs. N is for no survivors. When you're...
3: Plankton.
0: That's literally the difference between you and I, Zach.
1: Yeah, pretty much.
0: Got a birthday to celebrate this morning.
4: Good morning.
0: He's trying to steal our job. Arnold Schwarzenegger, 79 today.
1: 79, is it? I'm going to tell him not to steal our job, okay?
5: Stop it!
1: Calm down, mate.
0: Also, the 56th birthday of Sir Christopher Nolan.
1: That's right, in Odyssey, at the Chaffey Theatre today as well.
0: The director of The Odyssey, director of Interstellar, director of Oppenheimer.
1: Yeah, that's right.
0: Got a big cast and experience under his belt. Hey, it was on this day, there was a song that was released in 2016. It was all over the radio. I would call this the 2016 song. Baby, pull me closer in the backseat of your Chainsmokers and Halsey. And it's funny because the lyrics in here, we ain't ever getting older.
1: Nah.
0: Definitely getting older.
1: Yeah, 12 years, 10 years later, they're probably getting older too.
0: Yeah, kids, wives, the whole shebang.
1: 1915, the first official national day named Australia Day was held today.
0: Oh.
1: And it was to raise money for World War One troops and the Red Cross.
0: Why don't we do that anymore?
1: We should actually have it on a different day, I reckon. And the last one here, the Thredbo landslide occurred in the snowy mountains of New South Wales, claiming 18 lives. But what I remember most about this was in 1997, they got Stuart Diver out of the landslide. He survived, but I remember it being rolling live coverage on TV. 1997, they got Stuart Diver out of the landslide. He survived.

0: Spicy.
1: Zach and Tabby for Magic 931. Zach, you said you were going to do it.
2: Yes.
1: You said you were going to go straight to the top of the food chain to talk about your rooster, Ex Sheeran.
2: That's right. We've got the mayor in right now, Mayor Ella Winnell, who I told her probably in the first week I met here, I apologize.

0: A genie in a bottle,
1: Christina,
0: baby.
1: Magic 931, the Riverlands home of the hits. Young.
2: For your chance to win a double pass to the Chevy Theatre to see movies such as The Odyssey out tonight.
1: Yes.
2: And Moana next week. Let us know what you think this movie is by texting us on 0427 624 423. You can also use Facebook and Instagram.
1: Set in 1930s Deep South, three escaped convicts search for hidden treasure while a relentless cop pursues them.
2: Clue one, they are confronted by a bank robber who is very annoyed by the nickname he's been appointed.
1: The second clue is that the trio is warned, the treasure you seek shall not be the treasure you find, by a blind prophet.
2: And clue three, it was released in the year 2000 and is loosely inspired by Homer's The Odyssey.
1: Funny about that. Yes. 0427 624 423. Text us. Let us know what you think the movie is, and the double pass to the Chafee Theatre will be all yours. You're listening to Magic with Zach and Tabby. Elizabeth.

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1: It's all come down to this, Tabby. 12 weeks of the RFL season, and I reckon I've finally selected the team that I want to support in the Riverland Football League. It's between Berry and Wakery. We'll let you know up next who that is. Magic 931.

0: Magic 931.
1: To keep you close to me, but life got in between.